non. 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

0: Nah, I'm just being chillin', man. But yeah, I'm in my room and then I wrote this song about you. It's kinda crazy, man. It's kinda gay in that, but I mean. Dunno, we just had some good times and I just had to spit all my thoughts on the page and that. Yeah. I miss that big booty of yours though. But yeah, man, let me wrap it to you real quick though. Let me know what you're saying.
1: Sipping Guinnesses, chilling on the moon. Her name is fucking Luna, I'm the loony to the tune. Kissing on her neck because she's gorgeous. Flirting with her mama because her ass is so annoying.

stomping on his tippy toes and running till the priest say, or only Lord and Savior was a nigga. Jerusalem was Africa until they came and pillaged, picking out the beauty in the queens, taking all the kings, tying them in chains, taking all my money, making me a slave. I bear witness to this testimony.

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All I see is red, these lights around me. Hunger in her eyes, she's like she can't breathe. Blowing back every night, trying to find a light. All I see is red, these lights around me. Hunger in her eyes, these nights she can't see.

0: From a TV's cunt. Now with those jams, what a clutch play to download, no upgrades. Cause my niggas lines homogenize the drug trade. You ain't cage free, some acting like they waive the fee. Like drugs didn't change who you were made to be. Niggas pleading on a stocky paper place, make the acrylic floor. My idyllic rage replace the enslaved phrase from the 1800s or tasting drumsticks while they're emitting stadium thumb pricks. Black, blonde, shamanist air. A stream attack dog with phosphorus flares. But do I know what to kill anymore? I shouldn't have frost crosshairs and aim right into Ken Stars into the Knights of the Templar. Then turn up, act like we revised the benchmarks, but we didn't reach limits. When I call you weak, I'm being altruistic. All the twin pics of selfies to physicians and bump a pick list of redundant visits. Yeah, and I add a song limit to look up at these real niggas to walk the stage, but they'd shun them and they done them. And when the song's ending, so study this like it's pre-med. And I can only see red.
1: All I see is red, these lights around me. Hunger in her eyes, these nights she can't breathe. Blowing back every night, trying to find a light.

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I wasn't pop then, so I missed the bus a bit. But politics, it was on everybody's hot this summer list. And the cool kids were all rocking votes. I shit you not.

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Check his chest density. It leaves much room for error, and the rest left to destiny. The West Memphis 3 lost paradise. 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

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Oh, willow tree, willow tree, the pattern of my life is killing me. 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

spies discover us in the house upriver making love. I'm swept away, you'll think I've drowned, but a few days later I'll return. You'll climb into my boat, I'll row with all my might to the little island where I'll write the manuscripts that seal our fate and bring your father's soldiers to our gate. They'll put me to the sword, you will also die, burning in the house we lie inside. Touched by our passion and our love, the gods transform us into